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They tryna cover it up like a quilt. 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Kept it 100 on paper like Will. Tricking it off on a paying a bill. That's just how I do the sauce and the spill. These know how I pop it for real. These

past. 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For real. And this time, ask me to dig deeper, I'll gladly explain it. Yeah. 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

Toxic lover, you know better. 거기 숨지 말고 얼른 나와. You little demon in my storyline.